0: Go ahead.
1: Ma'am, we're in the area. Are you getting any other calls on this?
0: That's a negative. Copy, I'll show you clear. 1804.

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1: I'll create a call for that. And you just need a medic?
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0: Medic 2 to Station 1, first sick case, 6401 West 14th Avenue, respond on TAC 2 at 1809. Go ahead.
1: Squad 1 and Medic 11 will handle that, we just cleared.
0: Copy, Squad 1, Medic 11, I'll go ahead and assign. And TAC 2. Medic 2, you can clear. Medic 2, you can clear. Squad 1, Medic 1, 11 will handle.

0: Engine 1 Medic 1, this is going to be an auto motorcycle accident with, looks like a leg fracture. Engine 1 Medic 1, this is going to be an auto motorcycle accident with a possible leg fracture. Parties, it sounds like, are physically fighting right now. Two males, your patient will be a female. PD has two cars en route.
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0: Thanks for that, 1813. Engine 16 on a fall, retreat at Highlands, 3315 Sheridan Boulevard. This will be room 15, bed B-Boy. Respond on tech 2 at 1814.

Engine 16, District 1, Brush 17, with Arvada fire on a large wildland fire, grass fire, westbound I-70 in the area of Wadsworth, respond on Arvada Tech 2 at 1840 and Brush 17, I'll put Engine 17 out of service. Tender 6 with Arvada fire on a wildland fire, westbound I-70 at Wadsworth Boulevard, respond on Tech 2, and I'll put the engine out at 1840.

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engine 12, medic 12, SAM 2, cardiac arrest, 12043 West Cross Drive. 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

Engine Cumulus 3 on a party in labor. Across the street from the Applebee's, this will be at the bus stop, 10625 West Colfax Avenue. Respond on TAC 2 at 1916.

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Engine 2 Medic 2, confirm you're looking for a black male, about 6'3", heavy set, with a beanie, dark jacket, black and white shoes, and gone back across the street to the bus bench where his wife is, across from the Applebee's.

Engine 3, Medic 3 on a sick case, Village at Belmar, 7825 West Alameda Avenue, this be apartment 330. Respond on Tech 2 at 1924.

Engine 4, Medic 4 on a seizure at the Pines Apartments, 155 South Zangway. 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

0: 10-1 with Company 2 on a cardiac arrest, CPR in progress, Advanced Auto Parts, 12840 West Alameda Parkway. 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
1: Good.
0: Looks like this will be an echocardiac arrest. CPR is in progress.
1: Copy that.

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1: Squad one.
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1: Stand by, I'll check in with them.

0: Squad 1, dispatch. Ellie has a call pending. They were unable to give an ETA.
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0: You're welcome, 1950.

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0: We're on scene in the area, ATCL. Do you have anything further?
1: Looks like the vehicle possibly went into the grass. This should be a single vehicle accident. Southbound lights on Indiana.

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0: 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Medic 11 is going to remain on the scene for a few minutes.
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Engine 8, Medicaid, respond to a sick party at Lakeview Estates Townhouses, 9956 West Jewel Avenue. 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

Engine 16, medic 16, requested by PD on scene, non-emergent, on an assault at Nelson Arms Apartments, 4085 Harland Street, Unit 6B, Bravo. 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

engine 12, medic 12, motor vehicle collision, West Bowles, South Pier Street, when en route respond on off, South Metro, off 2, 2142.

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1: 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Will Medic 10 be emergent?
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1: 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Can you get with PD and see if they can send a patrol car by and maybe have an officer talk to the RP here?
0: 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I will let them know. 2211.

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1: Copy. Yeah, engine 16 is clear. Thanks for calling the cops for us.

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0: that flash.
1: Go ahead.
0: Yeah, it's going to be an overdose, haggle and breathing, and Narcan deployed. Do you guys want an apparatus?
2: Negative, we should be able to handle it.
0: Copy, and do you want a Samer district for this? Okay, thank you, 526.

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Engine 4 Medic 4 for Sick Party, Wood Lake Legacy 12791 West Alameda Parkway in the lobby. And we're on track to 745.

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0: Reference line 13, would you like an apparatus?
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0: Copy, do you want us to place you with them or add them in place? 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

Engine 17, Medic 17, diabetic problem at Victoria Village, 11250 West 38 Avenue, Unit 1, inbound TAC 2, 847.

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Back out. Respond. Back to 910.

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1: 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We're working on getting a hold of the patient now.
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1: 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We're no longer on the line. 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
0: 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We'll try to figure it out. 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
1: That's affirmative. We have three units around. Should be on scene shortly.
0: Copy. Thank you. 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

0: Medic One, dispatch.
1: Go for Medic One.
0: Yes, it looks like there's approximately going to be 3 potential patients that got sprayed with maize, and 5 few additional. Ellie's also en route.
1: We'll take a look and let you know.
0: I copy. 1101.

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1: Hey, I'm just below half fuel, so I'm going to run over with the guys and top her off.
0: Awesome, thank you, appreciate it. 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
0: Copy that. Pop back in here on your way out if you're looking for lunch. It might be here by then.
1: Copy.

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1: We're ready.
0: 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Bye.
1: Okay, bye.

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Correction, 8567, Big Thompson Street in Route South Metro, off to 1134.

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Retreats at Highland. 3315, Sheridan Boulevard, in route on type 2, 1146.

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0: On scene at 22nd Street and southbound with LE, 3 vehicle MVA. Everybody looks to be out. We'll be checking for injuries.

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West Mississippi Avenue, West Alameda Avenue, correction, West Alameda Parkway, went in route 2, 12 VT.

0: 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There's a photo in the Noodles and Company men's restroom.
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1: Go ahead.
0: Does LPD have a unit en route to this?
1: They're on the call. I believe they should be getting there soon.
0: Copy, there's no injury. We're going to clear, but they're going to remain on scene.
1: No injury, 1223.

0: 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You haven't been already.
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1: 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Go ahead. We face to face with the Lakewood dispatcher. They're going to send law in first, and if they have an animal control unit free up, they'll send it out. Okay, thanks. 1302.

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Traumatic injury on the corner of 20th Avenue and Allison Street, and route on Path 2, 1314.

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Squad 1, Medic 3, respond on a fall. 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
1: Do you want an info this? Would you like us to assign an engine that's assigned to, is coded out to Charlie?
0: That's all right, we'll be fine.
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1: Yeah, I found the pull station. It's in the basement. If you can grab Alpha, I don't think you hear on his radio because he's in the stairwell.
0: Copy.

0: 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Copy. 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We'll see you.
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0: Copy, I'll go to the panel.

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1: Yeah, it's going to turn out to be a transport. You guys can pick up. Thanks.
0: Copy, thanks. 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

0: Sergeant Rookie.
1: Go ahead.
0: Yeah, transient. Gentlemen, no complaints. We got stuck. Go, we'll be clear.
1: Transient, no complaints. Engine 13, clear, 1459.

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1: On one.
0: Would you be able to reopen a call that we think was just closed at 8160 West Coal Mine Avenue? That was a call involving Medic 12, and put us on it.
1: Armand, we still have Medic 12 on that call. Would you like me to assign you?

0: 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I can go ahead and assign you as well.
1: Copy, thanks.
0: 15 and 5.

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1: 14th and Ammons.
0: We had a fall drop at 8000 West Colfax Avenue. The patient was bleeding, but they stated they didn't want medical. If you want to check the area to see if they're still there, we'll put you on the call.
1: Copy, going to 2.
0: 1536.

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Leonard, Route 2, 1542.

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1: Sent you.
0: Yeah, hold me out on an NVA long drive just east of Wadsworth. It's going to be in South Metro's area. I'm going to be checking temperatures.
1: Copy, and I just want to confirm this is in South Metro's area. We believe this to be in Denver, so we advise them.
0: Oh, stand by and I'll confirm.
1: Copy, 1600.

0: 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Jeff Ho's on scene. 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
0: 10-2, we put you on the South Metro's call. 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Go ahead.

Engine 1, Medic 16, respond to an unconscious party at Casa Bonita, 6715 West Colfax Avenue, 1 and route 10-2, 16 East.

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1: Gun. 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

0: que está haciendo.
1: Okay.
0: Yeah, just got paid. We're evaluating some patients. We are code 4. We're on South Metro's channel. Just us a minute.
1: Okay. Evaluating patients, code 4 and on South Metro's channel. Thank you for the update. 1633.

Engine 16, respond to a fall at Pierce Street and West 38th Avenue at the bus stop. One in route, have two, break. Engine 7, Medic 7, respond to a mental health call at Mapleton Manor Nursing Home, 115 Ingalls Street, Unit 15, B as a boy. One in route, have two, 1634.

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Medic 16, respond with engine 16 to a Delta Fall at Pier Street and West 38th Avenue, Winona Type 2, 1635.

0: Tower 2, Medic 2, respond to a motor vehicle collision. This will be an autoped at West Colfax Avenue and Independence Street. When in contact to 1639.
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0: Copy, Engine 2. I have you on the call. Be advised, the patient is not conscious, not breathing. I'll be adding a SAM.
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Engine 17, respond to a fall at Ashley Manor Assisted Living, 3555 Dudley Street, with an attack to 1645.

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1: I'll see you clear of your fall and responding for 1745. Engine 16, we're going to add a medic as well. The patient is had.
2: Medic 17, respond with engine 16 to a fall at Ashley Manor Assisted Living, 3555 Dudley Street, room 11. 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

Squad 1 Medic 1, respond to a chest pain at Cambridge Healthcare, 16858 Eaton Street, Unit 200, Linden Round Tech 2, 1649.

0: 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For the suicidal ideations for the patient, let us know if you want any law enforcement as well.
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0: 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You're coming in as a fire alarm going off in unit 112 with smoke visible.
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2: Engine 2, on scene, upside south, the mega size 6 stories, pulled up in structure, we have nothing shown. Engine 2, Nelson Command, all units stationed.
0: Engine 2 is on scene, Alpha Side South, 6-story multifamily residence with nothing showing. Engine 2 will have Nelson command, all units, stage level 1, 1715.
3: Sheriff, you're on scene.
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1: Alarm
0: was caused by burn food. You can clear all units with the exception of engine 2. We'll take traffic back to Tech 2.
1: Copy. Alarm due to burnt food. All units clear with the exception of engine 2, and we will move back to Tech 2. 1717. Engine 11, medic 12, respond to a sick party at 14576 Mallow Court on Tech 2. 1717.
2: It's clear.
1: Clear,
3: 1717. 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Do you still need help?
1: Squad 1, dispatch.
2: Go for squad 1. 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

Engine 11, dispatch. So this party, they were vomiting and having difficulty with urination, but they're now advising that they don't want an ambulance. Your discretion to continue in and still check them out.

0: Engine 11 copying notes. Are they stating they're going to go in to seek their own medical care?
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2: 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You can show us, please.
1: 1720.

0: Squad 1, Medic 11.
1: Go for Squad 1.
0: Do you guys need help with lifting?
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0: 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You can go ahead and put us on it.
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0: Squad 1, Medic 11, respond to a sick party at Spring Ridge Park Assisted Living, 5361 West 26th Avenue, 1 in Red Tech 2, 1753.
1: Dispatch Engine 1, we'll take that. First Squad 1.